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1: A candy colored clown, they call the Sandman, tiptoes to my room every night. 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
1: En 1965, Vietnam seemed like just another foreign war, but it wasn't. It was different in many ways, and so were those who did the fighting. In World War II, the average age of the combat soldier was 26. In Vietnam, he was 19. In Vietnam, he was 19.

blah blah blah boom, I got a gal named Daisy. She almost drives me crazy.